You hear this? Drums? Swinging drums? And now I want to hear some bass. Man, that's it. Give me some guitar.

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From the soundtrack to the movie Blow Up, Herbie Hancock with The Thief, Paul Nero with This Is Soul, Alan Lee at the top with Ben Tucker's Coming Home, Baby. Coming home to you on Taking Off. I'm Bree, hanging out with you wherever you're going, wherever you're coming from, wherever you're hanging out right now until 6 o'clock. And doing so, queuing up a classic from 1970 on the Impulse label, the great maestro himself, Ahmad Jamal, with his trio doing the title track to The Awakening for you on KMHD, Jazz Without Boundaries.

This music is great. I don't see how it cannot be a success in the United States. And I'm going to play the music on my program until the people see that it's great music. They'll know that it's great music.

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Soho Vibes, courtesy of Mo Horizons right before that. The Mod Jamal Trio at the top gave us the awakening. I'm Bree, bringing you all these sounds from all the corners of the globe until 6 o'clock. Thanks for tuning in to KMHD. 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

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Thank you. And from Vanport Jazz Festival featuring Jeffrey Osborne, Mindy Abair, Maya, and more at the University of Portland, August 7th and 8th. 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

Marcos Valley with Fuego de Sol on KMHD 89.1 FM. I'm Brie. This has been Taken Off. Thanks so much for tuning in and hanging out this afternoon. We are going to wrap up with some homegrown talent, the great Mia Garcia and Haley Neiswanger, their project Oma, performing this coming Thursday at the 1905. Details on the calendar at kmhd.org/live events. Here they are, the title track to their album Between All Things, to send you out towards 6 o'clock and the wind down on KMHD.

Hello, my friend, and a good evening to you. This is Derek, and welcome, welcome, welcome to The Wind Down. You made it through today, and it is time for you and I to kick back, relax, and enjoy 1 hour of pure jazz perfection together right here on Portland's Jazz Radio, KMHD Gresham, celebrating jazz without boundaries.

Hello, my friend. It's time to wind down. Time to ease into the evening. Thanks to Bree, who got us through the afternoon stretch so delightfully on this cloudy and cool last Monday in June. My name's Derek, and I've got an hour of wonderful and beautiful sounds to start our evening. This is Shabaka from his album Perceive Its Beauty, Acknowledge Its Grace. I like that. Let's acknowledge the grace and splendor of this invention of black genius that is jazz. Jazz without boundaries. Shabaka here with End of Innocence. And I'm playing this because I've been listening to a lot of Tony Scott. And Tony Scott used the clarinet to great effect in spiritual jazz settings. Well, I've got wonderful sounds to share with you. We're going to begin with Matthew Halsall, a wonderful trumpeter from Manchester, England, and an album he put out a couple of years back called Bright Sparkling Light. Perfect for summertime. We're going to hear The Tide and the Moon. The Tide and the Moon. Got some Horace Silver, a bonus cut from Song from My Father, some Brazilian music, so you know what, don't touch that dial. I'm so honored that you're sharing this sanctuary of sound with me. We're going to ease into the evening. And Matthew Halsall is going to raise all boats with the sound of his trumpet and the sound of the tide and the moon right here on KMHD.

OPB and KMHD corporate circle sponsors like Schwabi are proud to invest in Jazz Without Boundaries and independent journalism. Thank you to our corporate circle sponsors.

Oh, yeah. A masterpiece. Horace Silver asking you, ¿Qué pasa? What's up? Just perfect jazz on the Blue Note label from 1964. It's a stripped-down version of ¿Qué pasa? Leaving the horns on the sidelines for this version, featuring Gene Taylor on bass and Roy Brooks on the drums. Nice Latin swing. ¿Qué pasa? I want to say thanks for listening to The Wind Down. It's KMHG Jazz Radio on this Monday. We heard The Tide and the Moon from Matthew Halsall out of Manchester, England, from his 2024 release, Bright Sparkling Light. And we're going to keep it light and airy and propulsive, The Brazilian Way. Up next, from the 2022 release by João Selva called Passarinho, we're going to hear Menina Me Encanta, and may the sound most definitely enchant you to just take it easy. We're winding down right here on 89.1 FM.

nice, easygoing, head-nodding piano grooves care of the Canadian Galt McDermott. And I'm playing this one in honor of Canada, one of the co-host nations of the World Cup, making it through the first stage of the knockout round to the round of 16. So this tune does not apply to them yet. Hopefully, maybe they'll win it all. Who knows? Field of Sorrow. They made it off the pitch as victors in stoppage time, no less. Galt McDermott from Shapes of Rhythm. We heard Brazilian rhythms preceding this, João Selva's Menina Me Encanta from Passarino. And coming up, you can actually check out the artist we're going to hear next at the Jack London Review, the after party for the Waterfront Blues Festival taking place this weekend, this Thursday, July 2nd. Okonski will be at the Jack London Review. Details up at our website, kmhd.org, under live events. And Okonski in the studio this week. Keep your ears on for that. We're going to hear Dahlia, such a gorgeous flower, making its appearance this time of year. So we'll hear Okonski again performing the official after party of the Waterfront Blues Festival this Thursday, July the 2nd, at the Jack London Review. On the other side of Okonski, double shot of amazing Japanese jazz. So I hope you can keep on keeping on with me. It's The Wind Down with Derek on KMHD.

Jazz perfection. Hampton Hawes leading his trio in 1970, recording for the Vault label. It's Leroy Vinegar on bass, Donald Bailey on the drums. We're riding on the evening train, and it's taken us high in the sky. That's the name of the LP, and the cover photo, it looks like they got a shot of them playing maybe at LAX, because the view out the window, it looks like they're at the airport, but I do believe it was a studio recording in Los Angeles. This would be a nice band to stumble upon in the airport lounge, though, wouldn't it? Oh, yeah. Evening Train, Hampton Hawes. We heard Minoru Murauka here on The Wind Down with Soul Bamboo. He was mastering the shakuhachi with perfection. We heard Maria also in the set, and that is more Japanese jazz from Norio Maeda and his trio from the album Alpha Ray. Set began with Okonski, 21st Century Piano Brilliance Dahlia from Entrance Music. And they will be making their entrance, Okonski, the after party for the 2026 Waterfront Blues Festival. It's taking place Thursday night at the Jack London Review. All right, well, coming up, we're going to hitch ourselves to a caravan after riding this train. We'll hop aboard the caravan with Sweet Papa Lou Donaldson, one of his many outstanding records for Blue Note. From the album Say It Loud, it's Lou Donaldson up next on 89.1 FM, KMHD.

What an excellent library music inspired groove, care of Gabriel Rowland. This one from Gente Soul, part of Madlib's Invasion series project, giving artists a chance to make library music themed recordings. This one called Liberation. A couple of modern sounds. We heard Laurent Bardin and Tigre Duduce out of France from their album Eden Beach Club, took us, in fact, to the beaches of Eden. Lou Donaldson in the house, Caravan from his Blue Note release, Say It Loud. And I'm going to say it quietly and a little mellow, because it's the wind down, that you stay safe, stay strong, keep listening to jazz. Don't touch that dial. On this Monday, we've got the Brazilian beat up next. And I'm going to end this evening's show with Duran Jones and the Indications, taking us to the Court of Love. And Duran Jones on the main stage this Friday, July 3rd at 9 o'clock p.m. as part of the Waterfront Blues Festival. All the details up at our website, kmhc.org. And this is The Wind Down with Derek signing off. I hope we can do this again tomorrow in a different way. Good evening, my friend.

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You're listening to The Brazilian Beat. I'm your host, Alan, the Ambassador Thayer, bringing you the best from Brazil, Bossa Nova, and beyond. Thanks for tuning into the show. Another episode, digging deep into my Brazilian crates. Music from Brazil, of Brazil, inspired by Brazil. And this first tune we're going to get into right after Me Deixa, which is the tune we're listening to right now by João Donato, the patron saint of the Brazilian beat, is a tune by João Gilberto, one of my all-time favorite Brazilian artists, a favorite of many. It's from an album called Gets Gilberto Number 2, sort of a forgotten chapter in the U.S. Bossa Nova experience. Following Gets Gilberto, released in 1963, or I think recorded in 63, released in 64, that gave us The Girl from Ipanema, among many others. They took it to the stage, but something happened before or in between Gets Gilberto, the original, and the live recording at Carnegie Hall. Evidently, Gets and Gilberto had a falling out, and they do not play together. So one side is entirely Stan Getz and his trio, not very Brazilian at all. And the second side is all João Gilberto, accompanied by Keeter Betts on bass, who's best known for playing bass with Charlie Bird on his Bossa Nova-oriented recordings, and Helcio Milito from Tamba Trio on drums. Astrud Gilberto is nowhere to be seen either. But it's a great recording, and features some extended versions of some songs that on his albums, on João Gilberto albums, are kind of short, around 2 minutes, and he gets into it a little bit more. Here's Rosa Morena from Gets Gilberto Number 2.

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You're listening to the Brazilian Beat. We've been getting a little eclectic on this show, starting off all over the place, but keeping it in a mellow mood. That was Ronnie Vaughn, Baby Gital, So Baby, from his album Maquinha Voador, The Flying Machine, from 1970. Before that, we had Antonio Adolfo from his iconic album Feito em Casa, or Homemade, 1977, the album that really is acknowledged as the launch of the independent recording movement and scene in Brazil, spurred a lot of artists to go independent, stop relying on those big multinational or soon to be multinational record labels in Brazil. And so lots of others recorded their own albums at home and released them on their own. Before that, this is an interesting one I picked up recently. I've been seeing it in the bins for ages. Never really picked it up. It looked kind of corny, but it's actually quite nice. Rafael Mendez and Lorendo Almeida together. So that's the trumpet of Rafael Mendez and the guitar of Brazilian Lorendo Almeida. Most of the tracks are a little bit more on the Latin jazz side of things. But I think Lorendo Almeida, being a huge fan of the Brazilian icon Pixinguinha, brought the song Carinhoso, or Tenderness, to that session. And we kicked it all off with Gets Gilberto number 2. That was just João Gilberto with accompaniment from Keeter Betts on bass and Helcio Melito on drums, doing his classic. Well, it's not, he didn't write it, but he made it famous, Rosa Morena. And we're going to get into someone who's very much inspired, or a group of young people, they were young then at least, very much inspired by João Gilberto, Os Novos Baianos, the title track of their album Farol da Baja, or Lighthouse of the Baja. What does that mean exactly? It's sort of like, I think, the coast or the cape or something like that. Anyway, it's got a lighthouse vibe. I hope you like it. You're listening to the Brazilian Beat.

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1: Pois é, rapaz, seria legal, né?
0: Vamos lá, eu tô te preparando, hein?
1: Vamos nessa?

You've been listening to the Brazilian Beat. That last tune, Bola Sete, on guitar, wrapping up a three-song set of fantastic Brazilian guitarists. That was his take on Moon River, if you didn't catch that. Almost entirely acoustic guitar. There was just a little touch of brushes on a drum towards the end. That was from his album Tour de Force, 1964, on Fantasy. For that, we had Luis Bonfa with Maria Toledo, although she didn't really appear on that track. The album is called Brasiliana on Philips, and that was, of course, his composition, the absolutely classic Samba de Orfeo, or Orpheus the Samba. And then we had Toquinho from the album Il Brasil Nella Chitarra, released in Italy. It was him and his group taking on the girl from Ipanema. Nice little version of that. And we kicked off that set with Farol da Baja with the voice of Baby Consuelo. And that was Os Novos Baianos, 1978. And what we just heard right there in the background was Antonio Adolfo from 1972 doing the same song that we heard earlier in the set, Venice, or Venice. In a nice little version with a different keyboard in the mix. Thanks for listening to the Brazilian Beat. More up. Stay tuned.

You're listening to the Brazilian Beat. I'm your host, Alan, the Ambassador Thayer. And we are getting into a brand new album that I'm really enjoying lately. It's called Moacir de Todos os Santos by Lecieres Leite e Orquestra Rumpilés. So what we have here is a group of modern performers. Unfortunately, Lecieres Leite just recently passed away. He's a very influential figure in the Afro-Brazilian music scene in Brazil. You got Gilberto Gil to write the liner notes. He got Caetano Veloso to do a guest vocal. And he did an album before passing of all songs by Moacir Santos from the album that Moacir Santos recorded in 1965 called Coisas. So, things. So, each song is thing number 1, 2, 3, etc. And they do great versions. The songs originally are classics, but he brings a real wonderful flavor to it. Coisa number 4 is what we're listening to right now, which features Raul de Souza on trombone, who also recently passed away. So some things to celebrate here. It's from the new Rocinante record label. I'm going to stop talking and let this thing play out. This is Moacir de Todos os Santos, Coisa number 4.

That right there is another tune from the Rosinante label, recently released. That was Joao Donato and Jardes Macalé. Their album is called Sintesi do Lance. And again, on that Rosinante label that gave us the previous tune, which was Coisa number 4 by Leicieri's Leici e Orchestra Rompilés. The album Moacir de Todos os Santos. Some beautiful new stuff out of Brazil from some older artists accompanied by younger artists. The song we just heard was called João Duque, or if you were to pronounce it in Brazilian Portuguese, it would be João Duque. I think that's maybe a reference to Duke Ellington. It's a real, real classy number, so I'm going to go with that. And this next tune is one that was is by Johnny Alf, an artist that João Donato, I know, was influenced by, and I'm guessing Jardes Macalé was also influenced by, from his 1965 album, Eu e a Brisa, Me and the Breeze, with arrangements by José Briamonchi. This tune is called Tudo Que É Preciso, Everything I Need, co-written by Dorival Ferreira and Pedro Camargo. Pedro Camargo is also known as Pedro Santos. This is a brilliant, brilliant album. I can't get enough of pretty much every single track. So here's another special one for you. You're listening to the Brazilian Beat.

That last one was by João Bosco, who is a major figure in Brazilian popular music, or música popular brasileira. If you've heard the term MPB, or if you heard it from a Brazilian MPB, he's a major figure. Musician, often working with his songwriting partner, Aldir Blanc. And this is from his very first album from 1973. He had the good fortune of working with the gentleman from Tamba Trio, who were back in action in Brazil in 1973. That's Luis Essa on piano, Bebeto on bass, Helcio Melito on drums. And he even got some arrangements on this album from Rogério do Prat, who is best known as the arranger for the Tropicália scene. That song was called Bala com Bala. And before that, we had possibly my favorite new record out of Brazil. It's by Sessa. So if you've heard the show, you've been listening for a while, you've probably heard me play a lot of Sessa. Sessa is a gentleman out of São Paulo via New York City. I met him first time in New York City when he was working at a killer record store called Tropicália in Furs in the East Village. A young man playing guitar and very curious about music. His very first album, Natureza, came out, gosh, I don't have the date in my head right now, but maybe 4 years ago or something like that, and it's been doing great. It's a wonderful, wonderful album. You might have heard it on other shows on your radio station dial, and he played Portland, Oregon right before COVID. It was fantastic. So we've been really looking forward to this new album, which is called Estrella Acesa, or Burning Star. That song was called Canção da Cura, or The Healing Song. I'm going to get into another tune from Sessa a little later in the show, and you'll be hearing more from Sessa in future shows for sure. That new album just came out in June of 2022. And I was inspired to play Sessa because I recently interviewed him about some influential albums, and one of them that he named was the one that we just heard from, which was Johnny Alf, Eu e a Brisa from 1965. And we heard that song written by Dorval Ferreira and Pedro Camargo. The song's called Tudo Que É Preciso. And now we're going to get into a tune by Danilo Caymmi. So many Caymmis. There was Dorival Caymmi, of course, and then there's Dori Caymmi, and then there's Nana Caymmi, and there's probably more Caymmis. This is from an independent record. We just talked about Antonio Adolfo's independent records. This is Cheiro Verde, and the song is called Racha Cartola. And that's coming up right here on the Brazilian beat. No,

You're listening to The Brazilian Beat. I'm your host, Alan the Ambassador Thayer. If you want to follow along on the social media, please do. On Instagram, I'm at the_ambassador77. Over on Facebook, it's The Brazilian Beat on KMHD. I post there pretty much exclusively about Brazilian music, occasionally about my children. But check it out. You might learn something. You might find out about a gig or some cool Brazilian thing that maybe I'm not even playing on the radio. That last tune was by Egberto Gismonti from his album Água e Vinho from 1972. And this right here is Sivuca, recorded in France in the mid-60s. It's called Tico Tico no Fubá. You can hear him singing along to his accordion. I love how he does that. We got lots more on the show. Stay tuned.

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You're listening to The Brazilian Beat. I'm your host, Alan, the Ambassador Thayer, bringing you the best from Brazil, Bossa Nova, and beyond. And here we got another track from the new Cessa album, Estrela e Cessa. The song is called Dor Fugida, which I think means sort of the damned pain. And I love how he's expanded his instrumentation to include electric bass, but still keeping that essential Cessa sound. You're listening to The Brazilian Beat.

You're listening to the Brazilian Beat. That last song was by George Duke and Feel, with help from Flora Purim on vocals, 1974. The song's called Yana Amina. And we had Marília Medalha with Vinícius de Moraes, that fantastic, beautiful tune, Algum Lugar. And then we kicked off the set, of course, with from Sessa's new album. The song's called Dor Fugida. And here we got that recently re-earthed, unearthed version of Feminina by Joyce, recorded in New York City with help from Klaus Ogerman, just out on Record Store Day this year in the spring of 2022 on Far Out Records. This is the 11-minute version of Feminina. Let's dig in. You're listening to the Brazilian Beat.

You're listening to The Brazilian Beat. I'm your host, Alan the Ambassador Thayer. We just heard a tune from Helio Mateus, a single-only song called Imanjá. Now, Imanjá is the name of the Afro-Brazilian deity of the sea. Before that, we had a song from Sergio Mendes in Brazil 66 called Ye Mele, also tapping into some of those Afro-Brazilian traditions. That song was written by Luis Essa from Tambo Tria fame and recorded for Sergio Mendes in Brazil 66 album of the same name, Ye Mele, from 1969 on A&M Records. Before that, we had the epic version of Joyce's Feminina, recorded in 1977 from her sessions in New York City with Klaus Ogerman. Far Out Records out of London just put out that single, a teaser for the full album that's been sitting dormant for over 40 years. And it's coming out later this year in 2022. It's going to be called Natureza. Keep your eye out for that one. And we're going to get into some more upbeat samba sounds from Osvaldo Nunes, doing a take on Gilberto Gil's Aquele Abraço. And lots more here on the show. Thanks for tuning in.

That right there is Bill Withers with the group Studio Rio from the album The Brazil Connection. Studio Rio presents The Brazil Connection. It came out a few years ago, taking a cappellas from North America and matching it with brand new musical basses from this group, Studio Rio, which happens to include Marcos Valle, Roberto Menescal, and some deep, deep ringers from the bossa nova era of Brazil. Bill Withers' samba version of Lovely Day. And before that, we had a song that's well known in Brazil. It's called Eu Bebo Sim. I am drinking, yes. Recorded there by a group of studio musicians. The vocalist is Janice. This is from an album called Turma da Pagode, which is a sort of a generic studio group covering classics of the day. Love that version, love that song. And we kicked off the whole set with Osvaldo Nunes doing Aquele Abraço, originally recorded by Gilberto Gil. And now we're going to get into another cover. This is Miami Sound Machine. You're probably asking me, why are we playing Miami Sound Machine? You know, Gloria Estefan and all that. Well, early in their career, they covered a fair number of Brazilian songs. This is from an early album of theirs from 1981, covering the Rita Lee and Roberto Carvalho song, Lança Perfume, a big hit in Brazil. They changed the title to Baila Comigo and put it out on their record in 1981. Thanks for tuning in to the Brazilian Beat.

The unmistakable voice of Tim Maia from the song Let's Have a Ball Tonight. Let's have a ball tonight. Let's celebrate like it's 4th of July. Unlikely words from a Brazilian artist singing in English from 1976 that was included on the World Psychedelic Classics number 4. The Existential Soul of Tim Maia, released on Luwaka Bop Records back in 2012, if I'm not mistaken. Originally recorded in 1976, all English, from an all-English album. Perhaps ill-advised. That's probably why it didn't sell very well, but it's a fantastic recording and probably the only Brazilian recording to reference 4th of July. So think about that. And then before that, we had Jorge Ben from his album Bem-vinda Amizade, Welcome Friendship. The song was Catarina, Catarina from 1981. And we kicked off that set, also from 1981, Miami Sound Machine doing the Rita Lee and Roberto Cavalho song Lança Perfume with Gloria Estefan on vocals, of course. And we're going to send you on out with one last song, Hilden, who recently performed in Los Angeles for the first time performing in the U.S., for the Jazz is Dead series, or Jazz Está Morto. This song is from his 4th solo album from 1980 with accompaniment by Azimuth. And in fact, this song was co-written by Mamão, Yvonne Mamão Conchi on drums. It's called Siga o Teu Caminho, Find Your Path. And that's a beautiful one to send you on out. Thanks for tuning to the Brazilian Beat today and look forward to hosting you again next week. Até logo, gente.

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1: Hey, good evening. Thanks for being here, and you're listening to Stellar Regions, a show dedicated to the exploration and appreciation of the spiritual and jazz. I'm your host, Rob Lewis, and for the next couple hours, we'll be experiencing these sounds and energies together, hopefully cultivating a deeper connection to and understanding of both historical and contemporary works within the genre. And getting things started tonight is saxophonist and composer Emmanuel Wilkins with a tune called Emanation. And this is coming from his 2022 record called The Seventh Hand, which according to Wilkins is both an exploration and critique of what is allowed to be considered sacred or spiritual. And I love when artists approach these bigger concepts in their work and invite us to do the same as we listen. So please stick with us. More Stellar Regions on the way. And this is KMHD Jazz Radio.

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Stella Regions airs on KMHD, where we celebrate and explore jazz without boundaries, a journey into the most esoteric and mystical genre of music known to humankind. And up next, we've got Michael White with a song called Serenade, and what immediately captivated me were the vocalizations, because even without lyrics, they're able to communicate with a clarity that words can sometimes lack. So keep it right here. This is Stella Regions on KMHD Jazz Radio.

listening to Stellar Regions on KMHD Jazz Radio, and the last song you heard was Love by Pharoah Saunders, and before that we had Shabaka and the Ancestors come through with Give Thanks, and just before that was Serenade by Michael White. And a quick reminder for you that there's always something new happening at KMHD.org. Please head on over and look around. It's a really, really easy way to stay connected to the Portland jazz community. And on deck, we've got Kendrick Scott and his band of longtime collaborators known as Oracle with a song called Voices. And this is coming from the 2019 effort titled A Wall Becomes a Bridge, which was intended as a catalyst for the healing process and as a response to the ever volatile American political landscape. So yeah, more coming up right here on KMHD, Jazz Without Boundaries.

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This is Stella Regions on Portland's Jazz Radio, KMHD. And that was Lift Somebody Up from Kiefer. And before that, we heard Kendrick Scott and Oracle with Voices. 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And up next, we're getting into a piece by drummer Chico Hamilton titled The Morning Side of Love. And this is coming from his 1975 record called Peregrinations. And it's the way Hamilton layers these really bright elements like the vocals and the electric guitars on top of this really masterful groove that makes this song feel otherworldly while still being approachable and really enjoyable. So yeah, please stick around. This is Stella Regions on KMHD Jazz Radio.

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1: 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Now, I'd like to take a moment to acknowledge everyone that's listening this evening. I really appreciate you taking the time and giving the show a chance. Each episode that I produce, it really deepens my appreciation of an experience with this music. And I feel fortunate to be able to share where it's currently taking me. On deck, we've got Joel Ross in a song called Home from his 2020 sophomore effort on Blue Note titled Who Are You? And this song showcases Ross's ability as a band leader, a world builder, and storyteller who can somehow balance all of those things really effortlessly. So you'll keep it right here. We've got plenty more Stellar Regions coming up on Portland's Jazz Radio, KMHD.

appreciate you tuning in. This is Stella Regions on Portland's Jazz Radio, KMHD. And the song you just heard was called Liberation Over Gangsterism by Christian Scott Atunde Ajua featuring Alina Penderhughes. And before that was Joel Ross with Home. Stella Regions airs on KMHD, where we celebrate and explore jazz without boundaries, a journey into the most esoteric and mystical genre of music known to humankind. Speaking of which, this next one comes from Nala Sinefro, and it's called Space 5, which you can find on her 2021 debut record called Space 1.8. And on first listen, this work feels very much aligned with the influences that Sinefro cites through her sounds, through her choice of instruments and collaborators. But when you consider that she was only 22 when she made it, it hits a little different because how? A sound this complete is usually the mark of an artist double her age. And like I mentioned, this was her first record. So more on the way. 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

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This is Stellar Regions on KMHD Jazz Radio, and you just heard Alice Coltrane with Galaxy and Taria, and before that was Adam Rudolph with Sunset, and just before that we heard Space 5 from Nala Sinephro. And just a heads up, if you're ever curious about what KMHD's got going on, you can see it all at KMHD.org. There's always more happening and new things to discover, so go check it out. And up next, we've got Byron Morris in Unity with Transcendental Lullaby from the album Vibrations in Time. And the opening notes on this one radiate with this vibrant energy. And then these vocals come in and just sort of welcome you into this joyous space full of good feelings. It's pretty great. So stay put, there's more Stellar Regions coming up on KMHD Jazz Radio.

peace. This is Stellar Regions, a show dedicated to the exploration of the spiritual and jazz on KMHD Jazz Radio. And you just heard Jimmy Smith with Prologue. And before that was Transcendental Lullaby from Byron Morris and Unity. Thanks for joining me on this edition of Stellar Regions. It's been a pleasure as always, and I hope that the sounds you heard this evening inspire you to do some of your own exploration and build meaningful connections to the work. And kicking off the last set of the night, we've got pianist Alpha Mist checking in with a song called Naiety, which feels like it's approaching this Bob James sort of territory, but reworked with a contemporary lens, which is a really difficult thing to do, as you know, James is one of the greats, but it's hard for me, at least, not to see glimpses of it in the way Alpha Mist constructs these really delicate boom bap influence pockets and luxurious filling grooves. But really appreciate you joining me tonight. This has been Stellar Regions on KMHD 89.1 FM Jazz Radio.

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Welcome. Brand new week, brand new energy. It is a Monday night. My name is Anthony Valadez. Welcome to the Safari of Sounds. This is Sounds for Plant Lovers on Portland's Jazz Radio, KMHD. 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On the way, the latest from a couple of artists who I think will have a big year. I'm talking about Nick Hakim. He's got a forthcoming record. Sparkle Mommy on that Bossa Nova jazz tip. An LA lyricist, Navy Blue. I think you're going to dig his work. We'll also travel to Japan, Tokyo, some Japanese hip-hop courtesy of Gaggle. The latest from Henry Solomon that I cannot get enough of on that jazz tip in the woodwinds. Some throwbacks, Fote, Carlos Nino, Platinum Pied Pipers, Quadrin, and a lot more. So get cozy, get comfy, hydrate, do what you gotta do. We're hanging out with each other for the next hour right here. This is Sounds for Plant Lovers. Let's go.

wake up, praying that a game's on. Maybe it's the running reps, maybe it's the Knicks, maybe it's a rerun of an old TV show like Hawaii 5-0 or Karate Flicks. Maybe if the phone rings, butterfly will take wings, speaking on some cool things, fronting like I cope. Born under flat ground, now I'm chilling shaky ground.

OPB and KMHD corporate circle sponsors like Schwabi are proud to invest in Jazz Without Boundaries and independent journalism. Thank you to our corporate circle sponsors.

If you get a chance, you need to check out this record. His name is Henry Solomon, and the record is called Solo Woodwind. That's the name of the full length. This cut, Extraordinary Arrivals and Departures. As speaking of departure, we're taking off to Tokyo. Here's one from Gaggle out of Tokyo. The brand new record, Vanta Black, is out. This one's called Flow. Let's go. It's KMHD.

I love the ending of this song. Brand new single from iCube. It's called Adore. Reminding me of those early drum and bass records from the 90s on that trip hop tip. So from the past, we move forward and we look ahead. And somebody who's taking, I guess, I feel weird saying this, but social media by storm is this next artist. Her name is Nomi. And if she's taking it by storm, then it's well deserved. She's got this brand new cut called Sweet Talk that I can't get enough of. She's definitely magic. The production tip reminds me of early Neptune's NERD meets K-Tronada. You judge for yourself. Once again, it's Nomi. It sounds for plant lovers.

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0: give thanks for the house that I was raised in. 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I had undergone a long phase of self-harm. My brother Ocean told me focus on my brave heart. When inching closest to my hopelessness, I aim for the stars. Trust it's all in a perspective that I've gained from the scars. I cast a line when fishing out the reservoir. I pass time with deep sighs and interlocking arms. I capsize, then I turn my life over to God. Mama didn't give me life to just pick it apart. Mama told me I'm a light, I was dim in the dark. When I was at his shoulder height and my living was harsh. A sorry doesn't make it right when my hands need a wash. Surrender, signed his name under kindest regards. At every single nerve ending, my journey will start. Reflect and let the curve bend and resemble an arc. Protect my only sense of brevity as I embark.
1: He chose not to struggle anymore. With a supreme act of will springing from the essence of his being, he turned away from his life and the long train of disastrous consequences that had flowed from it, and looked wistfully upon the dark face of ancient waters upon which some spirit had breathed and created him. The dark face of the waters from which he had been first made in the image of a man, with a man's obscure need and urge, feeling that he wanted to sink back into those waters and rest eternally.

In between the sounds right there, Fote and Carlos Niño off a gorgeous record titled Feeling Now off the release More Offerings. Before that, Platinum Pied Pipers taking us back with I Got You, featuring the illustrious vocals of Tiambe Lockhart and Quadrin off their debut self-titled release, you heard Day. Sparkle Mommy with Fajas, she's definitely doing her thing. And out of the Oregon area, none other than Omari Jazz doing Root. Let's jump into this one. New sounds, Nick Hakim, forthcoming record that I'm super excited about. This one is called I Can See. For our Monday night hang. Once again, my name is Anthony Valadez. This is Sounds for Plant Lovers on KMHD.

One more left on the turntable. The sounds of Mulatu Astaki, the godfather of Ethiopian jazz. This one's called Nitsa Nit. My name is Anthony Valadez. I want to thank you for hanging out with me tonight. And yeah, we've surpassed 1 year of Sounds for Plant Lovers on Portland's Jazz Radio, KMHD, and all the feedback I get on Instagram and social media, I appreciate it so much. 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I welcome all feedback, all criticism. 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With that being said, wishing you a wonderful night. 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Sounds for Plant Lovers, 11 to midnight, Monday through Thursdays. Sending love to you and yours. I'll see you tomorrow. Peace.

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Thank you. I agree. 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

Good morning to you, and welcome in. This is KMHD, Jazz Without Boundaries. My name is Blair Stepp, and you are currently listening to The Morning Session. That was John Coltrane reaching into, oh my goodness. Okay, we're gonna go right into the next song. That was Body and Soul off of Coltrane's song, Sound. Up next is Night Owl by Shelley Mann off of the album Jazz Gun. Stay tuned for more here on KMHD, Portland's Jazz Radio.

Good morning, you splendid half-awake miracle. You're listening to The Morning Session here on KMHD. My name is Blair Stapp, and hey, today has not been used by anybody yet. It is all yours, and I encourage you to go out and get it. You just heard Henri Salvador, the French Guiana-born crooner, who kind of half accidentally helped light the fuse on Bossa Nova, having a little fun with a tune called Pauvre Jesus Christ. Before that, we heard Freddie Robinson and his track It's the Real Thing off of his 1972 album At the Drive-In. We also heard the soul flutes drifting through early autumn. And at the tippity top of the set, we heard Shelly Mann's Night Owl off of his album Jazz Gun, his loose 1967 reimagining of Harry Mancini's detective music. Coming up next, we got something brand new and very old at the same time. This is Surya Paggy from Alfonso Soliano, the godfather of Malaysian jazz. It's a collection that sat nearly lost for decades and is only now seeing daylight. Time for us to breathe the sun. Here on KMHD, Jazz Without Boundaries.

Hello. You've tuned into the morning session. My name is Blair Stapp, and I'm here to remind you that a Tuesday has the capability of carrying limitless treasures. Just the whole world open for business. Isn't it amazing? Especially here on Portland's Jazz Radio, KMHD. You just heard Jamaican keyboardist Gladstone Anderson with Portrait of Inga. Ahead of that was Trinidad's Clive Zonda and Caribbean Lullaby. We also heard a tune called Joanna by Malaysian composer Johari Saleh. And at the top of the set was Japan's Kyozo Nishioka with Gloria. Just some island warm folk out of 1976. The same year that Family Feud first debuted on television. And hello, my friend. Speaking of families, let's get real for a moment, shall we? You know, there are a lot of places in your day that are designed to take your attention these days, designed to rush you along or sell you something or make you feel like you're behind. But KMHD is one of the few places that does the opposite. It slows things down, makes room, and reminds you that there's still craft, care, and real humans, such as me, right now, talking to you, sharing what they love most. And that only exists because of Rhythm Section members, people who quietly fund this magical, joyous corner of the world that we truly need right now by making a monthly contribution that feels right to them. 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Coming up right now, we have some Ahmad Jamal, one of my personal favorites, one of my favorite pianists of all time, live at the Spotlight Club in Washington, D.C. in 1958. He's going to ease us through a tune called So Beats My Heart for You. Here on KMHD,

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And you have tuned in to the morning session. That was Hubert Laws absolutely ripping it on the flute with Love Gets Better, playing a tune his brother Ronnie wrote off of 1978's Say It With Silence. Before that, a man who built his own synth-funk world in 1970s Nigeria, that was William Onyebor with Heaven and Hell. And at the top of the set, we heard The Final Solution, a Chicago soul crew with their track I Don't Care, off of a soundtrack to a 1975 film called Brother Man that never got made. And those tapes sat in a closet for 30 years before Numero Group sprung them loose on planet Earth. Up next, we've got a tune that Sonny Rollins wrote called Paul's Pal. This is a little love note to Paul Chambers, but this time it's played by Red Mitchell. And this features James Clay on flute. And it also features your heart fluttering early in the morning. Here on KMHD, Jazz Without Boundaries.

OPB and KMHD corporate circle sponsors like Schwabi are proud to invest in Jazz Without Boundaries and independent journalism. Thank you to our corporate circle sponsors.

0: Good morning. You are awake, you are alive, and you are tuned into KMHD 89.1 FM, Portland's Jazz Radio. And the morning session is going to continue to happen right now. That was Ron Everett and his track Untitled One off of his 1977 private press LP, Glitter of the City. And ahead of that, we heard Red Mitchell on bass with James Clay on flute doing their take on the track Paul's Pal. A pal. Gosh, what could be better than a pal? Pals helping out pals. 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Love giving you hot tips here on this show. But okay, my angels, I will be right back after this brief message.
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0: Our next track comes from the Afro Blues Quintet Plus One. This is a tune called My Love Behind the Golden Door. Some warm LA soul jazz. This came out in 1970, and I feel like it sounds like it was made just an hour ago. It's crazy. Enjoy here on Portland's Jazz Radio,

0: Hey, you made it. And you've landed in the right place. I can assure you of that. For this is KMHD, Jazz Without Boundaries, on 89.1 FM, and you have tuned in to The Morning Session. We just listened to Alan Toussaint with a single of his from 1970 that was We the People. Before that, we heard Charles McPherson with Little Sugar Baby off his 1968 record, From This Moment On. Ahead of him was a Detroit-born funky instrumental called The Deacons by Dave Hamilton. And up at the top of the set, we got to hear Carrie Cleveland with her track I Need Love, a sweet soul gem out of Oakland in 1978. It's been really fun hanging out with you this morning. Stay right where you are. There's more good things to come, I promise. But I'm going to leave you for just a second for this quick message.
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0: Up next is Wes Montgomery taking on a Duke Ellington tune and making it bouncy and velvety at the same time. This is I'm Just a Lucky So-and-So. Here on KMHD, Jazz Without Boundaries.

friends. You're tuned in to listener-supported KMHD. I really love that track. That was Gloria Ann Taylor with Had It All the Time, a soul singer out of the private press world that was released on her Selector Sound label in the 70s. Ahead of that was the title track off his 1969 album. That was Sonny Criss with I'll Catch the Sun. And we opened up that set with Wes Montgomery playing I'm Just a Lucky So-and-So. And I'm just a lucky so-and-so to get to spend part of my morning with all of you. Thank you for tuning in. It's been such a pleasure. Stick around, because coming up right at the top of the hour at 8 a.m., we've got today's good news with Rev Shines. Rev is one of those people that he just knows what a morning needs, and you're in for a real treat, so stick around. And I'm going to close out the show with something from the same year that the Big Mac was invented. This is from 1968, and this is Eddie Harris with an electrically amplified saxophone. And the track is called Lovely Is Today. And it's going to make you feel that way. This is KMHD. We're going to keep taking such good care of you this week. So stay tuned for more. I'll see you bright and early tomorrow.

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Good morning. This is Rev Shines. You're now tuned in to today's good news. Weekday mornings, 8 to 10 a.m., giving you good music, good energy, so you can have a good morning. It's none other than Jake One on the beat. Let's go ahead and get started. Yes, let's set it off like this. Well, first, before we set it off today here, shout out to Blair Stapp as always. What a lovely setup. She says something about me knowing what the morning needs. Well, I don't know. That's all, you know, a matter of opinion. But usually a good morning to me means waking up, putting on a good outfit, making sure you smell good, getting some coffee in you, and a little of this right here. Trio Makoto, Swinga Some Baby, right here on KMHD. And just like that.

some nice lush sounds there from Wes Montgomery from his album A Day in the Life. This is Angel. Angelic sounds indeed. Kicking it here with me, Rev Shines, on today's good news on KMHD. Right before Wes Montgomery, we heard Side Effect, but Always There. Ahead of that, Kool and the Gang gave us Chocolate Buttermilk. We had DJ Coco, a.k.a. Shimokita, with World Famous, a nice little Brazilian take on the world famous, Malcolm McLaren tune, excuse me. And we started it all off with some high energy Brazilian flavor from Trio Mokoto on Swinga Sambebe. Yeah. Appreciate you being here. It's Tuesday. We're just inching our way through the week. Just think of all the music we still get to hear throughout the week. I hope you keep your life full of music. It's the way to be. It's the way we try to keep it around here at KMHD. Kind of touched many areas of this Jazz Without Boundaries spectrum there, and we're going to kind of continue to do the same in this next set. Right about now, we're going to head out to Spain to hear from a vocal, I don't know, this group kind of touches somewhere between jazz, fusion, prog rock, hard really to put a genre on it, but they're called Edition Special, and right now we're going to hear from them on one called Monsieur Business, or Mr. Business, as you get down to business on this Tuesday. I'm here with you all day, all morning, excuse me. I'm Rev Shines. This is today's good news on KMHD. We celebrate jazz without

OPB and KMHD corporate circle sponsors like Schwabi are proud to invest in Jazz Without Boundaries and independent journalism. Thank you to our corporate circle sponsors.

0: Ensemble, a song called Stay Up. And you got up, it's time to stay up. You got up. Give yourself a pat on the back. Literally go look in the mirror, address yourself and say, blank, you got up today. You can do anything from there. I'm here to tell you that. Right before this, we heard Soul Vibrations, Dorothy Ashby on the harp. Before that, we got a little spacey with Jean-Jacques Perret from the album Moog Indigo. We heard EVA, and we started that set off out in Spain with Edition Specials Monsieur Business. And that's what we are about here on this Tuesday, our business. And we're going to get down to business and keep it going just like this on KMHD.
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0: Oh, well, my name is Rev Shines. I'm here giving you today's good news, Monday through Friday, 8 to 10 a.m. And it is my utmost pleasure, my honor, all of that, to be here sharing music with you every morning. It is, I don't really can think of something that I would rather be doing and a better use of everything that I've accumulated in this brain of mine over the last years. But I'm feeling so good this morning that I want to share a song that's near and dear to me, a song that back in around 92 really opened my eyes to the world of sampling. My father was playing this album while making dinner on a Friday or Saturday night, as he often would. And, you know, I was listening to, I've been a music head my whole life, and I was listening to hip hop in a way that I understood there were samples. I heard the Steely Dan and Hall & Oates samples that I recognized from my mom's radio when I was listening to De La Soul and all of that good stuff. But when I heard this, and I heard this little piece of Ron Carter's bass solo in the middle of this song that sparked the entire backbone of Black Sheep's The Choice Is Yours, I was wide open after that, and it really started me on the path of discovery. So right now we're going to get into that one from McCoy Tyner doing John Coltrane impressions with a little help from Ron Carter and Elvin Jones, just three guys making an incredibly huge sound from the album Trident. Here it is, right here on KMHD, Portland's Jazz Radio.

That's producer, composer, and drummer out of Germany, known as OPEC. Some new music from his album, Trafo. This is Conundrum. Right before this, we heard the Afro Soul Tets, Afro Revolt, from the album Afrodisia. We started it off with McCoy Tyner's Trident album, the song Impressions, something that left a huge impression on me as a youngster. Hopefully it's doing that for you here this morning. It's today's good news. I'm Rev Shines. This is KMHD. It's where we celebrate jazz without boundaries. Broadcasting to you live from Portland, Oregon, where we got a good day ahead. Mild weather. It's going to be dry. It's going to be very manageable. You can get out there and do whatever. This weather should not be an excuse for anything other than, I don't know, you're not going to freeze in it. If you were trying to freeze today, this weather's not going to do that for you. Again, my name is Rev Shines. I am here guiding you through Jazz Without Boundaries territory. And, you know, when we talk about that, we talk about all these areas of music that kind of all come back to jazz in some way. And there's some artists out there that are really, you know, defining, you know, symbols of that, such as Roy Ayers and Donald Byrd. I feel like David Axelrod is one of those, and the list goes on and on. And then there's certain albums that really do that too. And one of the albums that I feel like really encompasses Jazz Without Boundaries is D'Angelo's Voodoo. It was released in the year 2000, I believe. And it has an incredible cast of characters on it. Questlove, James Poyser, Pino Palladino, of course. You know, features people like Redman and Method Man. There's some production from DJ Premier, heavy J Dilla influence on it. And I'm going to go out and say I believe that Voodoo is one of the most important albums of our time. If you're not familiar with the work of D'Angelo, should go check him out, especially the album Voodoo. All of his entire catalog is great, though. Right now, we're going to hear a song from Voodoo that, man, this always gets me in my feels. He wrote this one about his son, which makes it even more meaningful. And it's called Africa. We're going to take a second to take this in right here on today's good news on KMHD. Hope you're having a good Tuesday so far. Stick around.

0: such a good groove. I remember I first heard this groove courtesy of Grand Poobah, his remix of I Like It. I was like, man, what is that? To later find out that it came off of the Return of the Pink Panther soundtrack and was Henry Mancini. Kind of mind-blowing at the time. It's called Here's Looking at You, Kid. Speaking of Kid, I gotta send a birthday shout-out to the homie Tahira Memory. And my apologies for not making it out last night to Alberta Street Pub. If you were there, I hope it was a good time. I hope you put one up for the homie Tahira. It's KMHD. This is today's good news. My name is Rev Shines. Right before this, we heard Rasa with When Will the Day Come? Ahead of that, Madlib with his dedication to Jay Dilla. We heard The Sky Beyond Sight. And we started this set off with a beautiful track from one of the most important albums ever in music, Voodoo from D'Angelo. We heard Africa. And I appreciate you just riding through the morning with me here on this Tuesday, taking in the good news, setting your intentions for the day, thinking about how you can make a good impact on those around you, which will have an impact on your life as well. Keep it locked right here to KMHD, or we got more of this today's good news to come.
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0: Well, we are celebrating jazz without boundaries year-round in these parts. And talked earlier about artists that kind of define that. And what we're going to listen to right now is another artist that definitely is a shining symbol of what we call jazz without boundaries. We lost him a few weeks ago, but a writer, producer, arranger, just an incredible artist all around, had his hand in a lot of incredible things. You should check out the discography of Dexter Wenzel. And as we say rest in peace and celebrate his life and work, we're going to check this one out from his album Voyager on Philly International Records. And this one is called Time is the Teacher. And that is so true. Experience is the best teacher. And only time can give you that experience, that wisdom. Don't take that for granted. Words from your boy Rev Shines here on today's good news. And as we close out this 8 a.m. hour, I'm going to leave you with Dexter Wenzel. But get ready, so much more to come starting at 9 a.m. right here on KMHD, Portland's

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beat. We're gonna get into it right now. Just like this. Yeah, I want to say thank you for kicking it here with me on this Tuesday morning, sticking around for 9 a.m. Or if you're just joining us, hey, let's get up, let's get going. It's Tuesday, and I got an incredible one lined up here. Brand new music from Valtteri, Laurel, and Ricky Tick Big Band from the album Visions of Dilla. Here's their take on J. Dilla's Beejin' Them right here on KMHD. We celebrate jazz without boundaries. We celebrate you. My name is Rev Shines. This is today's good news. Let's create some good news together right now, why don't we? What you gonna do with this 24 hours that you were just blessed with? Get up, get into it, get involved. It's KMHD, Portland's Jazz Radio. Ha ha ha.

Ugh. Now this one got me feeling like I drank a six-pack of Jolt Cola. Remember Jolt Cola? They still make that? Man, I hope not. It's a band out of New York known as Caldera. A little help from Diane Reeves on this one. The title track to their album Sky Islands, right here on KMHD. Where we celebrate jazz without boundaries. Of course, this is today's good news. As you step into this 9 a.m. hour with me, we started it off with Valtteri Laurel and Ricky Tick Big Band on their brand new album, Visions of Dilla. We heard Beej in them. Great take on a Dilla classic. Appreciate you kicking it here with me, Rev Shines. Giving you nothing but today's good news. We just started this 9 a.m. hour. I want to let you know, it's worth sticking around. I got some great music coming up from Young Holt Unlimited, Quincy Jones, Eric Gale doing some reggae. Yes. Gonna get into some rare stuff in a bit here. And actually, queued up next, I got one from an album called Soul of Africa, released in France in the 70s. It's the combination of American saxophonist Hal Singer and French pianist Jeff Gilson. They came together on this one in 1974. And right now, I'm going to get into my favorite track from that album. It's called Garvey's Strut. Right here on KMHD, Portland's Jazz Radio, where we celebrate jazz without boundaries. And you are listening to today's good news.

0: you talk about drum and bass, this is what I think of right here. It's Young Holt Unlimited from their album Born Again with Queen of the Nile. Of course, credible sample there from used by Eric B. and Rakim for their classic song Don't Sweat the Technique. And that beat produced by unsung hip-hop producer Rashad Tumblin' Dice Smith, who did many other great things like Busta Rhymes' Woo-Ha, The Hop for A Tribe Called Quest. Very jazzy producer. Doesn't get enough credit. I'm giving it to him right here on Today's Good News. My name is Rev Shines. You're listening to KMHD, where we celebrate jazz without boundaries. Right before this, rare one from the Strata East label, the John Besh Society, from their album Earth Blossom, we heard Ode to Ethiopia. And at the top of that set, Hal Singer and Jeff Gilson's Garvey's Strut. We're strutting our way through this Tuesday morning here. Appreciate you being here with me, Rev Shines. Stick around. So much good music to come still on KMHD, Portland's Jazz Radio.
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0: Well, my name is Rev Shines. It's Today's Good News here every Monday through Friday, 8 to 10 a.m., giving it to you in the form of music that we call Jazz Without Boundaries. And got some great stuff lined up still for the rest of this 9 a.m. hour. We're going to hear Butcher Brown. We're going to hear Ernest Wranglin. We're going to hear Quincy Jones. But right now, we're going to hear a saxophonist whose name doesn't really get thrown around as much as it should. In the 60s, spent some time as a member of Art Blakey's Jazz Messengers. And in the 70s, recorded and released a handful of records for the label Mainstream, which is a really cool label that in its own right doesn't get enough do, and we can talk about that all day, but I want to talk about this particular song that I got queued up here from Buddy Terry. He's off his 1971 album Awareness, which boasts an incredible lineup, as many of these mainstream albums do. M'Toume on congas, Buster Williams on bass, Mickey Roker on drums, Cecil Bridgewater on trumpet, Roland Prince on guitar, of course Buddy Terry on sax and flute. He also plays some percussion on this, which I thought was really cool. And the pianist on this particular recording, one of my favorites, who also wrote this song here, been covered many times. We're going to check out the Buddy Terry released version right here of Obscretions on KMHD, where we keeping on with that Jazz Without Boundaries for you.

today's good news. You're listening to the sounds of Quincy Jones featuring Leon Ware, who wrote this here tune entitled Body Heat. Right before this, we heard Dave Baby Cortez on the organ, the instrumental version of the Isley Brothers' I Turned You On. And we started off that set with saxophonist Buddy Terry from his album Awareness. We heard the Stanley Cowell tune Abscressions. My name is Rev Shines. Appreciate you kicking it here. Hope you're feeling good. I know I am. Ready for this Tuesday. Whatever's to come, I'm gonna take it in stride as we just move through the week. It's a good day to get out, get into it, get involved. If you need any help with that, head over to kmhd.org. We got a bunch of listings there in our live calendar, live events calendar, and the world of jazz happening around town. Something worth supporting for your entertainment. And speaking of entertainment, wow, what better way to be entertained than by music? We got a great weekend of music ahead with the Waterfront Blues Festival coming up. And if you stick around for the 10 a.m. hour, I'm going to be giving away a pair of three-day passes to that. Yes, you heard it. A pair, you and a friend, for all 3 days at the Blues Festival. I'm going to do that in the 10 a.m. hour, so sometime, I don't know exactly when. You just got to stay tuned to find out. And as you are tuned in, I'm going to get into a really cool one here from a guitarist by the name of Eric Gale. You've probably heard of. He's a front man. He's a session guy. Done a lot of work in his career. And in 1975, he joined a bunch of reggae legends to record an album under the moniker Negril, a self-titled album, but he joined up with bassist Family Man Barrett, Sparrow Martin, Peter Tosh, a whole host of Jamaican artists down there. And they put out this album that's like half reggae, half fusion, also just called Negril. And from that right now, we're going to hear East Side, West Side on KMHD, where we celebrate jazz without boundaries. And you are tuned into today's good news.

0: You're listening to genre-defying quintet out of Richmond, Virginia, known as Butcher Brown. From their 2020 LP, hashtag King Butch. This one's called IDK. And I don't know what that means, but if I had to guess, I would say I don't know. You're listening to today's good news. My name is Rev Shines. Right before this, we heard Jamaican guitarist Ernest Wranglin, the great cover of Feel Like Making Love. Before that, we heard American guitarist recording in Jamaica, a bunch of great Jamaican musicians from his album Negril. We heard Eric Gale with East Side, West Side. Appreciate you hanging here with me. Tuesday feeling pretty good so far, if I do say so myself. I hope all these tunes are getting you where you need to be on this Tuesday morning. We got just a few minutes left of this edition of Today's Good News, but don't worry. You and I got a whole hour together still ahead, starting at 10 a.m. And in that 10 a.m. hour, I will be giving away a pair. That's right, a pair as in two. 3-day passes to the Portland Waterfront Blues Festival happening right here in Portland, July 2nd through the 4th. So if you're looking for a way to spend this 4th of July weekend, and you and a friend need something to do, tune in. Maybe you can be a winner. You can also purchase tickets. The Waterfront Blues Fest has a website, as does KMHD. It's kmhd.org. You can head over there to see what else is going on in the way of live music here in Portland. 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We got a brand new Records We Love, courtesy of Blair Stapp. It's worth checking out. So much good stuff going on here at KMHD. We're really proud to be able to share it with you. Thank you for supporting this thing that we call Jazz Without Boundaries. 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
0: Well, we're getting ready to bounce on out of this 9 a.m. hour here on Today's Good News. I've had an incredible time with you here these last couple of hours. Gonna give you a little palate cleanser here, something to kind of hit that reset button, maybe take some nice deep breaths, do some stretching. It's Lionel Hampton with It's Time for Peace. Stick around, I'll see you right back here starting at

vocalist Karen Krog, joined by Steve Kuhn on the keys there on the Steve Kuhn song, The Meaning of Love. What is the meaning of love? I don't know. Is that something we learn? I think it's just something that you feel, right? I appreciate you feeling it here with me, Rev Shines, on KMHD. Here we are together again in this 10 a.m. hour. Getting through the day, the morning, the best way we know how. With a little music, some good company. Going to be giving away a pair of three-day passes to the Blues Festival here in this hour. Stay tuned for that. Stay tuned for all this good music I got queued up. Pat Martino, Adrian Young, Elvin Jones, Grant Green. What a list. What a privilege it is to share these incredible artists' work with you. Some of them still here, some of them left us, but they live forever through this work that they wrote and recorded. Got a good one coming up here from an extremely unsung artist who's been doing it for decades now. Her name, Michelle Ndehe Ocello, of her album Omnicord Real Book. We're gonna hear Omnipus right here on KMHD, Portland's Jazz Radio, where we celebrate jazz without boundaries.

as drummer Micaiah McCraven from his 2015 album on International Anthem Records called In the Moment. The tune, The Jaunt. You're hearing it right here on KMHD, Portland's Jazz Radio, where we celebrate jazz without boundaries. The tune before this came to us from Michelle Endeje Ocello off her album Omnicord Real Book. We heard Omnipus. We started the 10 a.m. hour off here with Karen Krogs, The Meaning of Love. Here we are, just you and I, getting through the morning. Some great music. That's what it's all about. Speaking of great music, you're going to have an opportunity to get out here in Portland anyway and hear a whole list of incredible great musicians this weekend. Starting this Thursday, July 2nd, all the way until Saturday, July 4th. It is the Waterfront Blues Festival here in Portland. And I happen to have a pair of three-day passes. That's right, you and a friend are going to have access to all 3 days, all of the entire lineup, which I'm looking at it here, and there's so many bands, too many to name really right now, but trust me, it is an incredible lineup, and in my humble opinion, one of the best, if not the best lineup they've had, at least in recent memory. So many groups that I'm looking forward to seeing, and I'm going to give away a pair of three-day passes right now to the caller number six, you and a friend are going to get 3 day passes. Hit me up at 503-445-1899. And in the spirit of this Waterfront Blues Festival, let's get into one of the amazing artists that will be traveling here all the way from the UK to play for us here in Portland. It's Simonde. And this one's called Listen. Caller number six, I got a pair of passes for you at 503-445-1899.

We have a winner for the 2 3-day passes. Shout out to Rose. And thank you to everybody who called in. Thank you for listening. If you want to get tickets, you can do that. Head over to waterfrontbluesfest.com. They'll take care of you. A shout out to Rose, our winner of the 2 3-day passes.

Green from his album on Blue Note Records, Alive. We're down here on the ground. Coming from you right here on KMHD, Portland's Jazz Radio. Right before this one, we heard Samande, who will be featured at this weekend's Waterfront Blues Festival here in Portland. And speaking of, shout out to Rose, who won that pair of three-day passes. Hope you have a blast with whoever you intend on bringing. And whoever you intend on bringing, they got to be paying for the food and drinks that day, because that is one heck of a prize. And shout out to you for being tuned in and supporting us. Shout out to everybody. You can also still get tickets over at waterfrontbluesfest.com.

0: and see all of these incredible artists that we have. Tank and the Bangas, Duran Jones and the Indications, of course, Simonde, Portland's own Norman Sylvester Band, Ural Thomas and the Pain, Low Steel and the Family Band. What an incredible time to be had. So hopefully you will be out there enjoying it with or without friends. All right, back to the music. And to say that this next artist was influential is an understatement. Drummer by the name of Tony Allen was made famous playing in Fela Kuti's band, Africa 70. But right now we're going to hear him from his album, Black Voices, on a tune called Asiko. Right here on KMHD, where we celebrate jazz without boundaries. My name is Rev Shines, here moving through the morning with you. Thanks for going on this journey with me.
1: Duro de Asiko, Asiko. Duro de Asiko, Asiko. Duro de Asiko, Asiko. Duro de Asiko, Asiko. Duro de

That's David Spinoza on guitar, Paul Griffin on organ, Freddie Waits on drums, Clifford Jordan on sax, Marvin Peterson on trumpet, and Richard Davis holding it down on bass from the Richard Davis LP of 1974, Dealin'. We're hearing the title track right now on KMHD, Portland's Jazz Radio, where we celebrate, you know the rest. My name is Rev Shines. I am your tour guide in this 10 a.m. hour. Having fun selecting these songs for you on this Tuesday morning. Appreciate you being here, supporting KMHD. 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Figure out how to become a Rhythm Section member. Join people like Richard Davis, Freddie Waits, David Spinoza, and the rest of our incredible Rhythm Section, the family that keeps this thing called KMHD moving. And I'm going to keep it moving right now with a little Adrian Young from his album Something About April. I think volume three. This is A Musica na Minha Fantasia. Shout out to Adrian Young for keeping this classic music alive. And shout out to you for being tuned into KMHD.

that sounds like just what I needed to get my mind right after this incredible hour of music that we've taken in, 45 minutes of music that we've taken in so far here in this 10 a.m. hour. My name is Rev Shines. You're tuned into KMHD, Portland's Jazz Radio, listening to the sounds of Ermeto Pascual from his album Ermeto. This is Fabiola. Ahead of this, guitarist Pat Martino with the title album, title track to his album, Starbright. And we started off this set with Adrian Young off of his album, Something About April 3. We heard A Musica Na Minha Fantasia. And it's like we're living in a fantasy here on this Tuesday, just hanging together, enjoying great music, creating good times, good memories. That's what life is all about, right? Appreciate you just being here in the moment with me. We got a little bit of time left here in this 10 a.m. hour before we hand it over to Alex Newman. He's gonna give us the new format. Always a good time with Alex. Always more great music to be discovered, which is our main goal here at KMHD. Where we celebrate jazz without boundaries.

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1: Well, I gotta say, it has been my utmost pleasure hanging with you for the last 3 hours here on this Tuesday. I'm about to hand it over to Alex with the new format. But until then, we're going to hear a couple songs. We're going to end with Ahmad Jamal's Death and Resurrection. We'll hear something from Stringtronics called Tropicola. And then this one here from Elvin Jones. It's Moondance. And I'm going to say peace and love, and I'll see you right back here at 8 a.m. tomorrow for today's good news. It's KMHD, where we celebrate jazz without boundaries.

Welcome. 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My name is Alex, and it's time for the new format. Jazz.

while celebrating the timeless artists who give inspiration to today's sound, right here on Portland's Jazz Radio, KMHD, Jazz Without Boundaries. Here we go, here we go. Hello, hello. Thank you to Rev, another great block of rocking tunes. My name is Alex. It is time for the new format. On today's show, little Andrew Hill, little Curtis Fuller, some brand new sounds from Karate Boogaloo at the 12 o'clock hour, and a whole lot more, including this one right here. It goes like this.

0: KMHD. Portland's Jazz Radio, Jazz Without Boundaries. Former professor over at Portland State University, Andrew Hill on the piano. Born on this day back in 1931, passed away in 2007, but did hold a tenure track position over at PSU, shaping the jazz program over there for almost a decade. That song entitled Grassroots. And in front of that, we heard from Curtis Counts Group, Frank Butler, again, busy on the drums, a fifth for Frank, aptly entitled tune.
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0: Alex here on the new format. Now let's hear a old format of a legend on the old bass. I'm talking about Curtis Fuller, not playing the bass, playing the trombone, but on the bass, a young Stanley Clark. This is the first recording that Stanley Clark appeared on, also born on this day. Let's hear this song. It's a nice funky one from Curtis Fuller's album. This song is entitled The Spirit from Crankin', right here on KMHD. Jazz Without Boundaries.

Portland's Jazz Radio, KMHD. That's Billy Larkin, I guess solo, but on the record label itself, it says Billy Larkin and the Delegates. The album's called I Got the Feeling. That song entitled Russell and Williams Street. Maybe you've been on that intersection before. Billy Larkin, legendary organist born right here in Portland, Oregon. In front of that, we heard from Reuben Wilson, his rendition of Superfly. And we started off that set of sounds. We heard The Spirit from Curtis Fuller's album Crankin', the first appearance of Stanley Clarke, the legendary bassist who is turning 75 years old today. Born in Philadelphia, lives in Los Angeles now, and in between in those 75 years has just splashed all over the jazz universe. And one of the ways that he did so is with a phenomenal group entitled Return to Forever. Let's hear a little bit of Return to Forever right here on the new format. My name is Alex. Thanks for hanging out. Here is Stanley Chicorio and the band doing The Shadow of Low. Right here, right now, KMHD, Jazz Without Boundaries.

for KMHD comes from our members. Thank you. And from Durand Jones and the Indications, the Revivalists, and Tank and the Bangas, headlining the festival July 2nd through the 4th at Tom McCall Waterfront Park. 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

MHD. Portland's Jazz Radio from the album Blowout Comb, Diggable Planets, Jettin', Uptown All Around. They're coming to town. They're going to be over at Revolution Hall. That is on October, it's a ways away, 21st. Information about so many shows up on our website, kmhd.org, under that live events tab. In front of that, we hear from People Under the Stairs. We hear the instrumental version of Blowin' Wax from their sophomore album, Question in the Form of an Answer. And we started off that set of music, a little bit of fusion funk from Return to Forever, The Shadow of Low, the name of that one, and the bassist and one of co-creators of the Return to Forever band, Stanley Clark, turning 75 years old today. My name is Alex. It is the new format. Thanks for hanging out with me. Let's hear a little bit of music from another practitioner of the old fusion. And for discerning ears, you will hear a lick in this song that you just heard in the previous song. From the album Lucky Seven, here's Bob James doing Blue Lick right here on KMHD. Jazz Without Boundaries.

0: KMH, the Jazz Without Boundaries, the Circling Sun right there, a song called Constellation from their album Orbits. And in front of that, we heard from Bob James off the record Lucky Seven, that one entitled Blue Lick. Stick around, brand new music from Karate Boogaloo headed your way.
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0: 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It's a partnership between Mount Hood Community College, OPB, and you. It is hour two of the new format. It's time for the newness at noon. Right, as promised, some brand new music right here from a group called Karate Boogaloo. They have a new record forthcoming called Access All Areas. This one is entitled Booger's Bounce of Joy. I think you're gonna dig it. No pun intended. Here it is, Karate Boogaloo, KMHD, Jazz Without Boundaries.

0: KMHD from the faraway land, Seattle, Washington. That's the True Loves, a song called Dopest Number One. True Loves are playing over at the Waterfront Blues Festival. They will be on the bill Thursday. It's happening Thursday through Saturday. Information about that show and so many others up on the website, kmhd.org, under that live events calendar. In front of the True Loves, we heard the Menahan Street Band featuring Hoshe, a song called Tropical Man. That's the club mix. Here we go. The Sorcerer's in there as well, doing Bebe Netu. And at the beginning of that set of sounds, new music from the group from Australia, Karate Boogaloo. They have a new album coming out in October called Access All Areas. That new single is called Booger's Bounce of Joy.
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0: 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If you look in that upper right-hand corner, you will see the red Donate Now button. It is fast and secure to contribute that way, or you can call 1-877-564-5643. And speaking of Rhythm Sections, there is a Rhythm Section that is comprised of Stephen Okonski and Ish Montgomery and Aaron Frazier, respectively playing piano and bass and drums, and they are the Rhythm Section in the Indications, but the three of them also make up the group Okonski. Deron Jones and the Indications are playing at the Waterfront Blues Festival, but Okonski is also doing a show this Thursday over at the Jack London. It's a later show, 9:30, and I have a pair of tickets to give to, let's say, caller number three, as they are a trio. The phone number is 503-445-1899 to get that pair of tickets to see Okonski over at the Jack London on Thursday. Again, 503-445-1899. Looking for caller number three to enjoy Okonski at the Jack London Review. And let's hear a little bit from the trio. Entrance Music is the name of their album from last year, and this is called Dusk. Right here, right now, KMHD, Portland's Jazz Radio, Jazz Without Boundaries.

OPB and KMHD corporate circle sponsors like Schwabi are proud to invest in Jazz Without Boundaries and independent journalism. Thank you to our corporate circle sponsors.

Congratulations to Rhythm Section member Ryan. Won a pair of tickets to see Okonski this Thursday over the Jack London. 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

Portland's Jazz Radio KMHD from one of my favorite records of last year. The album's called Yowzers, the artist Ben Lamar Gay, and that song entitled Four Breezy. In front of that, we heard Greg Foat off the album The Glass Frog, Novillennium? Is that an element? Tom Skinner in front of that doing MHA, and Okonski at the beginning of that set from their record from last year, Entrance Music, that song called Dusk. Okonski playing Thursday over at the Jack London, and shout out to Rhythm Section member Ryan, who won a pair of tickets to go to that show. Information about that show and so many others on our website, kmhd.org, under that live events tab. Alex here on the new format, and you'll see also on Thursday over at the 1905, a duo featuring a local stalwart of the jazz scene, Haley Neiswanger, and her partner Mia Garcia under the name Oma, are going to be doing two sets. Let's hear a little bit from their first record entitled Between All Things. This one is In Essence, right here on Portland's Jazz Radio, KMHD, Jazz Without Boundaries.

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Portland's Jazz Radio, KMHD, the sound of Marquise Hill getting some help from vocalist Zacchaeus Paul, that one called Sweet Surrender. In front of that, we heard from Floating Points, Peroration 6, the name of that one, and Oma got us started in that set doing a song called In Essence. You can see Oma in person Thursday over at the 1905. There is a 6:30 and an 8:30 show. Information about all kinds of shows up on our website, kmhd.org. Under that live events banner, let's keep things in a mellow mode. Let's go floating, or drifting as it were, with Chip Wickham. Talented woodwind player residing in Manchester. Right here, right now, KMHD. Jazz Without Boundaries.

MHD Jazz Without Boundaries, former resident Adriana Wagner, song called Third Planet from the Sun. And in front of that, we're from Chip Wickham, a song called Drifting. Time for me to drift on out of here. Nicole D'Amato is up next, so stick around. Great music all day, all night right here. So keep it locked tight. Sleep with one more tune. This one's Swarvy, Roadbow Rain, right here on KMHD. Jazz Without Boundaries. See you tomorrow.

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I'm Nicole D'Amato, and this is Songs from Cloud Nine, bringing you a mix of classic hits, tasty new cuts, and everything in between for a lovely listening experience. Hello. Good afternoon. Happy Tuesday to you. Welcome into Songs from Cloud Nine. I'm Nicole D'Amato. So happy to have you here. Shout out to Alex Newman and another wonderful episode of The New Format. Now you're here with me, and we're starting off the show today with some wonderful jazz harp courtesy of Dorothy Ashby. Let's get into Autumn in Rome.

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1: Kronos Quartet from the album Outer Spaceways Incorporated. That tune is called Daddy's Gonna Tell You No Lie. Dave Pike ahead of that from The Doors of Perception. That tune is called Ballad. Then we got into a little jazzy Joni Mitchell there for our listening pleasure. That's her version of the Annie Ross tune Twisted from the excellent album Court and Spark, and started that set off and today's show with Dorothy Ashby, Autumn in Rome.
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1: 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As always, thank you so much. We appreciate you. All right, we're going to get back into the music here. The whole reason why we're all hanging together right now, because of the music. But before we do, going to do a little ticket giveaway. That's right. I've got 2 weekend passes to give away to the Waterfront Blues Festival happening this upcoming weekend. It's July 2nd through the 4th. An incredible lineup. You can check out the lineup over at the website. And yeah, so I'm going to give 2 weekend passes away right now. I'll take caller number, let's see, how about lucky number 7? And let me give you that phone number to call. So it's 503-445-1899. Caller number 7 is going to win 2 weekend passes to Waterfront Blues Festival. Again, let me give you that number, 503-445-1899. Okay, good luck out there. While everybody calls, we're going to listen to Earl Thomas and the Pain, who are playing at the Waterfront Blues Festival on Saturday, July 4th. So let's get into a track from Dancing Dimensions. This one's called Gimme Some Ice Cream, and it's right here on KMHD. Good luck out there.
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0: You're tuned to Songs from Cloud 9 here on KMHD 89.1 FM. I'm your host, Nicole D'Amato. Thanks for hanging with me. Hope you're having a wonderful afternoon out there. We just got into, that was a groove, Ray Charles and Milt Jackson from the wonderful album Soul Brothers. That tune is called X-Ray Blues. Nancy Wilson and Cannonball Adderley ahead of that with a tune I so enjoy. It's called Never Will I Marry. Coco Roco ahead of that from Tough Times Never Last. That tune is called Just Can't Wait. Did any of you catch that Coco Roco show over at Revolution Hall? It was a couple weeks ago. It was real good. It was real good. A lot of people having fun at that show. Started that set off with Portland's own Yurl Thomas and the Pain from Dancing Dimensions. That was Gimme Some Ice Cream. Yurl Thomas and the Pain are playing over at Waterfront Blues Festival on Saturday, July 4th. We got our winner for the 2 weekend passes for Waterfront Blues Festival. Thanks to everyone who called. There are going to be a few more of those in the next couple of days. So just like keep it dialed to KMHD for your chance to win. Okay. All right. Yeah, we'll get right back into it after this.
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0: We're going to get right back into the jazz here with Hank Mobley from the album Peckin' Time. This is the alternate take of Speak Low.

You're tuned to Songs from Cloud 9 here on KMHD 89.1 FM. I'm Nicole D'Amato. We just got into Gilberto Gil from the album Nightingale. That's Maracatu Atomico. I love that one. I play that one a lot, so hope you enjoyed that. Hank Mobley started that set off with an alternate take of the tune Speak Low. That's from the album Peckin' Time. Hope you enjoyed that set. I've got time for one more song here. What a joy and pleasure it has been to soundtrack your weekday afternoon for you. I'm here every weekday from 1 to 2 p.m. So if you're around tomorrow, that'd be cool. Come hang. I'd be so stoked. Don't touch that dial because Anthony Dean Harris is coming up next with 2 hours of a smooth ride. We're going to close the show today with The Sugar Man 3. This is a track from the album What the World Needs Now. It's called Jealous Moon. Hope you have a wonderful rest of your Tuesday. Take care out there. Take care of others. And we'll hang tomorrow. Okay, cool. See you then. Bye.

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It's a partnership between Mount Hood Community College, Oregon Public Broadcasting, and you. I'm Anthony Dean Harris, and we're going on a smooth ride. Whether you're up to something or up to nothing, I'm glad to be up to it with you, weekdays from 2 to 4, exploring all the twists and turns of this Jazz Without Boundaries sound, and always keeping it smooth. Let's go someplace. With David Fathead Newman's The Clincher.

for the 1971 album, Captain Buckles. That's David Fathead Newman on the saxophone with the clincher. On KMHD, 89.1 FM, where we celebrate jazz without boundaries. Good afternoon. I'm Anthony Dean Harris. I'm hanging out with you on a Tuesday afternoon listening to jazz music. We're just hanging out together. It's a great time just to share listening to jazz music together. Thanks so much to Nicole D'Amato for another great episode of the Songs of Cloud 9. And of course, thanks so much to you for allowing us to share these good times together anyway. This is listener supported public radio. We wouldn't be here without you. 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And just, this is a beautiful thing that you're a part of here. If you're already listening but aren't a member of the rhythm section, you're already a part of it anyway because you're listening, and that's just doing the work to begin with. But to go that extra mile, head over to kmhd.org, check out all the things we have over at the website, and then click on that donate now button on the top right hand corner of the page and join this rhythm section to ensure that we enjoy this jazz radio together as we get this smooth ride rolling along here and get to the home sound with a little bit of Wayne Shorter. From the 1965 album Juju, we're getting into the tune Yes or No from Wayne Shorter on KMHD 89.1 FM, where we celebrate jazz without boundaries.

0: release, Silver and Brass. That's Horace Silver on the piano with Kissin' Cousins. On KMHD 89.1 FM, where we celebrate jazz without boundaries. We heard from McCoy Tyner on the piano backing Wayne Shorter on the saxophone off the album Juju of 1965. We heard Yes or No from Wayne Shorter at the top of that set of The Smooth Ride.
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0: I'm Anthony Dean Harris, and I'm keeping it cool, I'm keeping it smooth, and I'm keeping the smooth ride rolling along here with the vocal stylings of Flora Purim going in some Latin directions and some fusion directions with Some Time Ago off the album Open Your Eyes, You Can Fly on KMHD 89.1 FM, where we celebrate jazz without boundaries.

0: Afrique with the title track of their 1973 album, Sol Makossa. On KMHD, 89.1 FM, where we celebrate jazz without boundaries. We heard from Dexter Wanzel before that from the 1978 album Voyager. We heard Latin Love, Let Me Know from Dexter Wanzel before that Afrique tune. And at the top of the set, we heard from Flora Purim from the 1976 album Open Your Eyes, You Can Fly. We heard Flora Purim's take on the Chick Corea tune some time ago at the top of that set of the Smooth Ride.
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0: I'm Anthony Dean Harris. I'm keeping this Smooth Ride rolling along here, and still with more blaring saxophones with Gato Barbieri on the 1971 album Phoenix, as we get into the tune Tupac Amaru from Gato Barbieri. A KMHD, 89.1 FM, where we celebrate jazz without boundaries.

from his 1990 album, Blue Pacific. That's Dr. Michael Franks, PhD, with Shaynu. Okay, KBC, 89.1 FM, where we celebrate jazz without boundaries. We heard from Bob James on the keys and David Sanborn on the saxophone off the album Double Vision of 1986. We heard More Than Friends from Bob James and David Sanborn before that Michael Franks tune. And at the top of the set, we heard the saxophone of Gatto Barbieri off the 1971 album Phoenix. We heard Tupac Amaru from Gatto Barbieri at the top of that set of The Smooth Ride. I'm Anthony Dean Harris, and I got time here for one more tune to close out this 2 o'clock hour of The Smooth Ride, but there's also a 3 o'clock hour to go. I got a whole bunch more music to play for you, so it's best to stick around. I got a whole bunch of bag of tricks, a literal bag of tricks for you. You can see all the tunes that I played over the course of the last hour, and you can see all the tunes that we play all around the clock around here at our playlist, kmhd.org/playlist. And the last tune you're going to see listed in that 2 o'clock hour is from Mr. Grover Washington Jr., because it would not be The Smooth Ride if you didn't get a little Grover every now and again with a title track of the 1980 album Wine Light to close out 2 o'clock on KBC 89.1 FM, where we celebrate jazz without boundaries.

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It's a partnership between Mount Hood Community College, Oregon Public Broadcasting. Any beautiful selves included, too. I'm Anthony Dean Harris, and we're keeping this smooth ride rolling with flautist Hubert Laws's It Happens Every Day.

say it with silence. That's side B, track one, where all the bangers live. That's the Joe sample composition, who's also on keys on that one. That's It Happens Every Day with Flautist Hubert Laws. KMHD, 89.1 FM, where we celebrate jazz without boundaries. We close out 2 o'clock with some Grover Washington Jr. with the title track of his 1980 album. We close out 2 o'clock with Wine Light from Grover Washington Jr. I'm Anthony Dean Harris, and you may have a vehicle that may not be able to say much with silence. It may not be able to drive every day or any day, because it may not happen any day at all where it's driving. But you could donate it to KMHD, because it happens every day that we're there for you, and you can be there for us by donating that vehicle, that car, that truck, that boat, that SUV, that jet ski. 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And we say thank you for making more jazz radio happen by making more of this jazz radio happen. As we get back to the home sound of this smooth ride right now, and still keeping it cool with the saxophone of Lucky Thompson. Off the double album of 1974, Illuminations, we're going to just keep it cool with the tune Then Soul Walked In from Lucky Thompson. 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

album Rapture. That's Anita Baker with Mystery. Side B, track one. That was a banger. Okay, KMXD, 89.1 FM, where we celebrate jazz without boundaries. We heard from Ramsey Lewis before that and his trio of Cleveland Eaton on the bass and Morris Jennings on percussion off the 1972 album Upendo Ni Pamoja. We heard the tune Got to Be There from the Ramsey Lewis trio, before that Anita Baker tune. And at the top of the set, we heard the saxophone of Lucky Thompson off the 1974 double album Illuminations. We heard Then Soul Walked In from Lucky Thompson at the top of that set of The Smooth Ride. I'm Anthony Dean Harris, and I want to make sure you don't miss anything happening around here at KMHD, because we're doing a lot. We're doing things all the time, all around the clock, all around the calendar, and you may be about once a month want to get our dispatches of what's happening in their calendar over at kmhd.org/newsletter. 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But once again, I'm Anthony Dean Harris, and I want to continue to go on this journey that we're on together with the guitar of Osamu Kitajima to start off this next set of The Smooth Ride. For the 1981 album Dragon King, we're getting some Lake Spirit from Osamu Kitajima on KMHD 89.1 FM, where we celebrate jazz without boundaries.

0: for the 1979 album. Not to be confused with the 1972 album. Both of them are named Dionne. That's Dionne Warwick with Deja Vu. On KMHD, 89.1 FM, where we celebrate jazz without boundaries. We heard from Stanley Turrentine before that off the 1974 album Pieces of Dreams. We heard Stanley Turrentine's take on the Love Unlimited Orchestra's Midnight and You, as performed by Stanley Turrentine. Al Jarreau preceded that off the 1978 Warner Brothers release Old Fly Home. We got Al Jarreau's Bright and Sunny Babe before Stanley Turrentine. And at the top of the set, we heard from Osamu Kitajima on the guitar off the album of 81, Dragon King. We heard the tune Lake Spirit from Osamu Kitajima at the top of that set of The Smooth Ride.
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0: I'm Anthony Dean Harris, and I got time here for one more set and one more tune on this smooth ride that we're on together before Bree takes over for the next couple of hours for another edition to Take It Off. So let's let this last set be big, be bold, be brash, and one long song. It's Freddie Hubbard off the 1970 album on the CTI label, which means he sure enough know it's about to get funky. It's the title track of Freddie Hubbard's Red Clay to close out this smooth ride. On KMHD, 89.1 FM, where we celebrate jazz without boundaries.

KMHD, 89.1 FM, where we celebrate jazz without boundaries. That was Lenny White on the drums, Ron Carter on the bass, Herbie Hancock on the keys, Joe Henderson on the saxophone. That was Freddie Hubbard with the title track of the 1970 CTI release. That was Freddie Hubbard's Red Clay. That whole tune was just that whole set on KMHD. I'm Anthony Dean Harris, and I got time here for one more tune to close out this smooth ride that we're on together. The last 2 hours has just flown right by, and the next 2 hours is going to be pretty good, too, because Breeze got you covered for the next couple of hours for another edition of Taking Off. You can see all the tunes that I played over the course of the last couple of hours. You can see all the tunes that we all play over all of our hours at our playlist, kmhd.org/playlist, and so much more going on over at the website at kmhd.org. So you may want to check things out. Check out some record stores. Check out the events calendar. 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And check out the last tune listed in our playlist in this 3 o'clock hour as we ease on into 4 o'clock with some Chico Hamilton off the album of 65, El Chico. We're closing out this smooth ride with Chico Hamilton's People. On KMHD, 89.1 FM, where we celebrate jazz without boundaries. It's been a good hang. But he said we do it again tomorrow.

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1: And we're taking off. I'm Bree, taking you on a 2-hour tour around the globe and across the Jazz Without Boundaries universe. We're wrapping up the workday, getting you ready to cruise on into whatever the evening holds. And all you need to do is sit back, relax, and enjoy the ride. 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Happy Tuesday. Shout out to Anthony. Thank you for another smooth 2 hours gliding on into 4 o'clock. And now you're hanging out with me. I'm Bree. Digging into all sorts of sounds from the Jazz Without Boundaries universe with you until six. And one of my very favorite things about KMHD is it is a discovery station and that I myself am discovering new sounds every day. Especially ones that I didn't think would appeal to me. And that is the case with the first groove we are going to listen to together this afternoon. A band that it's just not really in my wheelhouse. A live funk and soul ensemble out of Los Angeles known as Breakstraw. Just not really my groove, you know. Well, I was proven wrong when I heard this cut. A dub remix of Dark Clouds, Rain, Soul, which also just felt incredibly appropriate to kick off this 4 o'clock together on Taken Off Only on listener-supported KMHD. Cheers to blowing expectations.

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1: 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Breakstra with Dark Clouds Rain Soul Dub kicking off today's Taken Off. I'm Bree, taking you all the way to 6. Thanks for tuning in. Thanks for hanging out. I mentioned at the top of the show that that particular Breakstra song is one I was introduced to while watching good old-fashioned television or whatever serves as television these days. I believe I heard that one as a needle drop on Pluribus. This next artist is known for his work as an actor in television. Matt Berry, who you may know from What We Do in the Shadows or The IT Crowd or one of the great television shows of all time, Darth Marenghi's Dark Space, where he played Todd Rivers. But he has produced a number of albums as well, most of them in sort of the folk psychedelia range. Recently, though, putting together a jazz trio that is just that. It's jazz, and they've been dropping singles off the Acid Jazz label of his new album. I've been playing them one by one. Here's the latest. It's called Everything's Peachy, Part 8, for you on your jazz radio. Listener-supported KMHD. Yeah.

Sounds from the Habibi Funk label. Wildly talented. Sharif Megabani making music. He calls Library his vision of Lebanon through the idea of library music. Music from the Mediterranean and the Middle East. Coming to you on Portland's Jazz Radio, KMHD Jazz Without Boundaries. Hanging out in France with Andre Previn. Life is a ball. Matt Berry Trio having a ball off Matt Berry's new release coming out next month on the Acid Jazz label. Everything's Peachy Part 8 is the newest track they dropped. 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And from Beirut Puerto Rico with the great Sabu Martinez to kick off the next set. Conguero, prominent star of the Cubop movement, with his classic Delilah for you on your jazz radio. 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

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Very young Roy Ayers. 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The poet and band leader, Weldon Irvine, with Music is the Key at the top. I'm Bree, bringing you all that music, all that beautiful music from the wild and wonderful universe of Jazz Without Boundaries this afternoon. 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And thank you. Thank you so much. We're going to ease our way towards 5 o'clock here on Taken Off with some sounds from Paul Desmond, who I believe truly had the Midas touch. Everything he touched turned gold, even the music of Simon and Garfunkel. From Bridge Over Troubled Water, Herbie Hancock here on the roads. It's El Condor Pasa on KMHD, Jazz Without Boundaries.

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Coming home thanks to a partnership between Mount Hood Community College, OPB, and most importantly, you. And I'm Bree, hanging out, listening along with you, spinning all sorts of sounds from across the Jazz Without Boundaries universe. And that one, that tune, Paul Desmond covering Simon and Garfunkel, that version of El Condor Pasa, the rhythm had me reminded of another famous song, a song originally recorded in 1956 by Little Willie John, but who most people know from a later recording, that from 1958, recorded by Peggy Lee, who would slow the tune down and add some heavy finger snaps. 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